for more scrutiny, national unity, preserve our community, Teflon election opportunities, we're in profound abundance. On January 2nd, the Bush administration announced a recession had stricken the nation. The

stress, left families nervous, but more importantly broke, $900 a month, but the check came late, on the red tape you see, this golden opportunity, we watched the tube and read the newspaper, the propaganda of the gas mask worker was the proper slander to whoop up the hatred, the stage was lit and the lights were all faded.

proxy. Only football analogies. We saw the bomb hole, we watched the Super Bowl. We saw the scud and so we watched bone commercials. We saw the yellow ribbon, saw pilots in prison. We never saw Fans of the Dead.

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The city of Stockton, coffins locked in when we clocked in, not to mention civilians.

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Mark B. And the scratch perverts.

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We handling from the street to the mighty underground. And sometimes it gets a little hectic down here. But right now.

0: Really your passenger with a pessimist, better check with the method is all headed to generate the vision of Mestizo or Filipino descent with this millennial of hip hop excellence.
1: Yo, this is how we chill from 23 until.

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I'm not gonna tell y'all niggas what we gonna do, but whatever y'all did, put two on it and put a foot on your neck with a shoe on it. Resident Evil, it's all on camera and they still don't believe you. Clowning around, don't come your clown ass round here, nigga, you gonna get down. 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
1: The battles, the legends, the heroes, the villains, the duel for the embodiment and consciousness of millions who can't sabotage the flow of information. Molecular hyper universe, fully hardwired, configured to the mainframe, rocking a syllable hydraulic chassis, where every reaction occurs in the presence of a catalyst that's ever present and changing. Your little rap is just BS, lame ass entertainment. This is a living culture. Popped out the style vagina, hopping on the bandwagon at the ass into the mustard, with never enough to critique the algorithmic numerical foundation that's deep regeneration. While you lacking any type of history or substance, plus you hella impatient. We got disciples devoted as Christianity to Christ, who unite and make hard your astrophysics. Self-transformation shapes this existence, so stay fluid or remain stagnant and die. Just let a burner form complex, contemplated geometric design, one process on the four-dimensional light thoroughly analyzed. At the nexus where knowledge and power collide. Live nigga travel to space blurs with time. Tackling those who gravitate to the darkness, while others seek the sun to satiate the unattainable human thought that's infinitely sacred. Chemical exoskeleton for the matrix. Chief Emperor Kush disengage embedded machines and clear.

And at this time, ladies and gentlemen, for those of you who come in late, we are now having a little cooking session for Blue Note right here on the scene. Putting the pot on in here. And we'd like for you to join in with us and have a ball. Now, ladies and gentlemen, I'd like to acquaint you with the jazz messengers. On the piano, we have the incomparable Horace Silver. On the bass, all the way from Motor City, ladies and gentlemen, one of the youngest and finest bass players in the business today, our bassist, Doug Watkins. Doug Watkins. And on the tenor saxophone, we have a new star on the modern jazz horizon, Hank Mobley. Hank Mobley. And on the trumpet, we have a perennial favorite. It's with the prophet of modern jazz, Charlie Parker. He's our arranger now and our trumpeter. The uncrowned king, ladies and gentlemen, Kenny Dorham. Kenny Dorham. And at this time, we want to do a little thing that was recorded before some of us playing up here got into the world. Beautiful thing entitled Soft Winds.